You know how I live and try to look proud, but you're not in the slightest. It's happening now and it's always been like this, like this, like this, like this.

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1: 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Just kidding, it's 24/7 cash flow credit, nobody down.
3: Rewards cards?
1: Whoa. No. Get on a site to the web for our HD,
0: Welcome to our plastic planet.
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